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Kix 100.9, Pioneer Valley's country. Hopefully your Monday's been fantastic. Got special guests joining us. That's our goal, by the way, every Monday, because Monday's technically like drag, right, for a lot of people. We always have big old special guests. Cole Swindell joining us in just a few. New Riley Green first. This is called Think As You Drunk. Just

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0: Tomorrow morning at 9 a.m., people are hiring witches on Etsy to cast spells for them. 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

0: 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I can't imagine a store like Barnes & Noble got to put out warnings very often.
1: Yeah, so they're warning their customers about a fake social media promotion claiming people can get books for just a dollar with a special code. But the retailer is saying that the post is a scam. It's a phishing scam. They're trying to get people's information so that they can take money out of your account.
0: That's a good thing. Tay does books on tape, so she's safe.
1: I do both.
0: Oh.
1: I have to read. I have to physically read and then listen to them.

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1: Hey guys, it's iHeart Country on The Verge artist Stella Lefty. It's a dream come true to have my song on the radio. It's still crazy to say. Here's my song, Boston. On a

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1: And Sam Hunt there. What's up? It's Wayne D and Tay. Met her here first, always leading with new country, but artists as well. I mean, you met Lainey Wilson, part of the iHeart Country on the Verge program. She's with John Mayer. Phone Q.

0: 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Hey, it's Wayne, D, and Tay. And if you have a shout out, a birthday, a song request, a comment, we want to hear from you. 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
1: 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Boston is a song I wrote when I was waiting on a guy who was picking me up. I couldn't stop thinking about him, and this is what I was feeling while I was waiting for him. Here's my song, Boston. On a

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1: And we appreciate you hanging out with us. You've been waiting for some positivity. Got your back. 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
2: 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So yeah, they're looking to expand it though into like a nonprofit, which I thought was pretty cool. 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
1: See, so that's huge. I love that. Thank you, Tay.
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1: Taylor Swift, that is I Knew It, I Knew You. 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
1: And you got a shot to win $1,000 an hour weekdays. 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Wayne D. Tay and millennials over the weekend are rejoicing because it looks like something may be making its return. What is it? You're going to find out next.

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1: Tomorrow morning at 9 a.m., people are hiring witches on Etsy to cast spells for them. 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
1: Ella Langley and Morgan Wallen there. What's up? It's Wayne D. and Tay. New Country always happens first right here. It's another artist she actually met here first. Part of our I Heart Country on the Verge program. Luke Combs. It's called Rethink Some Things.

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0: 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And that was my song, Boston.
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Pioneer Valley's Country, Kicks 100.9. 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
1: Okay, one very famous couple called it quits on this day. You might be surprised who I'm talking about. I'll share that and some other things that went down on this day in history coming up in two songs.

0: 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Next up, Ann Hudson joining us to dish out some Nashville news and what's on deck.
1: Ooh, Granger, did you see this story about Bailey Zimmerman? Pretty shocking how he's canceling his tour. I got the story coming up in your Nashville news next. Hey, girl.

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Okay, what did you do as a kid that you got away with? 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
1: Hey, Granger, it's Amy from Colorado Springs, Colorado. I'm on my way to work this morning as a nurse. I'm

Pioneer Valley's Country Kicks 100.9. Hey, winning the lotto would be cool, I think. But winning a fake lotto, not so much. Earl's going to be here to share this dumb criminal story with us next.

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Hey, as your Tuesday gets rolling, I thought I could kick things off with some good news. Hopefully put a smile on your face. Hang on for two songs and I'll share this story with you.

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1: Listen, I get it. Not everyone sleeps at night. Some of us think, some of us drive, some of us pray. Granger's with you through it all. Thanks for being a part of the After Midnight family.

0: Here's a good news story. A 14-year-old Arizona boy stopped his bike ride to help an elderly woman with dementia who was lost in extreme heat. 14. Here we go.
1: Yeah.
0: Worrying about the next generation.
1: Yeah, I like hearing good news about youth.
0: Yeah, this is good. So his name is Royal, and he knows Teresa, who appeared confused and overheated as she was walking along a road in Gilbert.
1: Wow.
0: He stayed with her, moved her into the shade, and talked with her until she remembered her son's phone number. Firefighters say that Royal likely prevented a much more serious outcome, and he will be honored by the Gilbert Fire Department and the Air National Guard.
1: The heat is always just a big deal in Arizona for the elderly anyway, and then to be out with dementia and not be able to know how to get back home.
0: There.
1: Yeah, absolutely. And that could be brutal. So that was really cool, that 14-year-old to step up.
0: So cool.
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KX 100.9. You know, I brought this up last hour, and I still want to get your thoughts on this. Maybe a story, if you got one. What did you do as a kid that you got away with? 866-607-8383.

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Pioneer Valley's Country, Kix 100.9. Hey, thanks for sharing your Tuesday here with me on After Midnight, y'all. Before you take off and get that old day started, let me remind you, God is great and He is worthy of our praise. I'm Granger Smith, coming to y'all from the Yee Yee Farm in Central Texas. If you're just not getting

Kicks 100.9. Okay, one very famous couple called it quits on this day. You might be surprised who I'm talking about. I'll share that and some other things that went down on this day in history coming up in two songs.

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1: It's after midnight. Crank it up. But if you wake the neighbors, don't blame us. You know what? On second thought, never mind. We don't care. 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

0: 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Next up, Ann Hudson joining us to dish out some Nashville news and what's on deck.
1: Ooh, Granger, did you see this story about Bailey Zimmerman? Pretty shocking how he's canceling his tour. I got the story coming up in your Nashville news next.

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1: What's happening, fellow sports fans? It's Andy West. Let's look back on this day in sports history, August 4th. We'll start today in 1982, where Joel Youngblood becomes the only player in Major League Baseball history to play and get hits for two different teams in two different cities on the same day. In the afternoon, his hit drives in the winning run for the New York Mets in a 7-4 victory at Chicago. After the game, he's traded to the Montreal Expos and plays that night in Philadelphia. He enters the game in right field in the fourth inning and later gets a single. Today in 1985, future Hall of Famer infielder Rod Carew of the California Angels singles off Minnesota's Frank Viola to collect his 3,000th career hit. The Angels win 6-5. 1985 was his last season, and he finished his career with 3,053 hits. And we'll stick with baseball. Today in 2010, on the anniversary of his 500th home run in 2007, Alex Rodriguez hits his 600th home run and becomes the youngest player to attain that milestone. His two-run first-inning shot off Toronto's Sean Markham put New York ahead, and the Yankees coasted to a 5-1 victory over the Blue Jays.
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1: Hey, it's Dusty. Welcome into Wednesday. Did you hear what happened the other night at a concert? Insane what this artist gave everybody. That's

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1: Speaking of Riley Green, he dropped another new song that's going to be on the upcoming album, That's Just Me. He dropped Imagine That. 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It's

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1: Hey, it's Dusty. Thank you for listening. Hope your Tuesday is treating you good. A few minutes out from Ella Langley, Kitty Chesney 2. Kenny, by the way, plays Vegas next month, our iHeartRadio Music Festival presented by Capital One. Lainey Wilson's on the event too. I mean, it's two nights, one stage, all genre. I love this event. And we want to give you a chance to be there for free. 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So you got a chance at a pair. So it'll be two tickets, the flights, the hotel, and $1,000 spending cash. That winning starts Monday. Make sure you're listening. Carry on the way.
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Number one for new country and Bobby Bones in the Morning, Kix 100.9. And summer will soon come to an end. Kids will go back to school. Not going to lie, my bank account's going to like that. Did you see the average on what Americans spend every weekend for summer activities? 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
1: Tuesday rolling on. I'm Dusty. Thank you for listening. Don't forget, with the school season getting ready to start back up, hey, I get it. You're an educator. You're a teacher. It takes a bit. My wife, that's what she does. And, I mean, she has been laminating stuff for weeks on end, getting ready for school to start back up. Let's say thank you to our teachers in a big, big way with iHeartRadio's Thank a Teacher, powered by Donors Choose. Nominated teacher, got a chance at $5,000. Help stock up the classroom. And Kate, you said you're a teacher?
2: Yes, I do, middle school.
1: Let me ask you, do you love middle school, or is that like a real tough age?
2: You know, I'm going to be honest with you, I love it so much. So I guess it's like you got to be built for it, maybe. I just love it so much.
1: I just think anybody that's a teacher, you got to be built for it. Takes a special person. 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
1: And you want a chance at a grand? I don't know anybody that's going to say, no, I'm good. Don't give me free money. Nobody says that. You want a chance at $1,000? The Great American Fill-Up, Nationwide Cure, coming up here at 1 o'clock. Luke Bryan right now.

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Summer freedom starts with a full free tank of gas. And another. And how about another? 9 chances every weekday to win $1,000 with the Great American Fill-Up.

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1: And the most recent class action lawsuit. I mean, I understand this one. 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I don't know. 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

Number one for new country and Bobby Bones in the Morning, Kicks 100.9. And if you want to see Kenny Chesney in Las Vegas starting Monday, you'll have a chance to win those trips. Be listening. Thomas Rhett right now. It was

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1: And that song, a big old two-week number one for Morgan Wallen, which, by the way, his 21st number one, now the 10th artist to earn that achievement of 21 number ones on Billboard's Country Airplay chart. It's a big deal. And the 7th number one off the album I'm the Problem, which he is the first artist to do that. Other artists have had 7 number ones off an album, but usually it's the normal album, then the deluxe. Luke Combs did that. Katy Perry has done that too. But Morgan, the only one to have 7 number ones off the one album. That album also had like a million songs on it, so there's also that. Dierks Bentley on the way, Chase Matthew too. Okay, maybe not quite a million, but you know what I mean.
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Jason Aldean, Kix 100.9. He's going to be playing the Meadows in September if you want a shot at winning some tickets. MyKix1009.com. 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

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It is your last week to try to score that extra $1,000 to put in your gas tank. If you missed the keyword at 3, I'll give it to you again. Coming up 6 minutes right now, it's Luke Combs.

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I'll unpack it for you coming up 6 minutes. 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

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So have you seen the teases Ko Wetzel's been dropping? It's Amanda Jo. He's got a new song, Jaded, coming our way very soon.

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It's your last week to try to score your share of the Great American Fill-Up. $1,000 to put in your gas tank. 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

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Right now, little George Burge, it's Mind on You.

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Because I'm going to open up the TalkBack ticket window just about 6 minutes. 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

0: 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That is how you can send us a talk back. 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
6: Hey guys, it's iHeart Country, On the Verge artist Stella Lefty. It's a dream come true to have my song on the radio. It's still crazy to say. Here's my song, Boston. On a train.

Luke Combs, Kicks 100.9. Justin Moore, he's going to be opening for Riley Green next week at the Meadows. You'll have another chance tomorrow to talk back for tickets right around 4:40. There's Justin.

100.9. If you missed the keyword at 5, the last one for the day that could score you an extra $1,000, I'm going to give it to you again coming up 6 minutes. Jason Aldean for you. This most recent number one, it's Don't Tell on Me.

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Parker McCollum going to be playing in Bridgeport Thursday. Saw some people down there for the last Kit Moore show. But Parker's coming for you after George Burge and Luke Bryan.

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Thanks to that song right there, something historic has happened on a chart. Never before in its history has it happened until this week. I'm going to fill you in 6 minutes.

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1: 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You know, I love when people will say, oh, you listen to country. What do you get when you get a country song in reverse? Your truck, your boyfriend, husband, whatever, and your dog back. Samantha Joe. Well, I usually say to them, you haven't listened to country in a while. And this is how cool it has become. The Billboard Hot 100 chart. That is the chart, all genres, all types of music. For the first time ever in its history, the top five songs are country songs. We're talking Choosin' Texas from Ella, which has been there for 15 weeks in a row. Morgan's new one, Been By Now, Taylor Swift's song from Toy Story, Stella Lefty, and Morgan and Ella with I Can't Love You Anymore. So for all those people that said country wasn't cool, end rant. Coming up, quick look at the traffic. Get you back to the music with some John Party.
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Hey, fair season's pretty much here. This guy gonna be playing the Court of Honor stage at the Big E. It's Uncle Cracker with Smile.

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Co Wetzel been teasing a brand new song, which some seem to think, as I creeped in comments, could be a collaboration. I'll unpack it all for you coming up around 6:40. Coming right up,

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Morgan Wallen kicks 100.9. No word on when we're going to get a new album, but he's at least holding us over with some new songs here and there. Thanks, Morgan. Here's Bailey.

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2: 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Boston is a song I wrote when I was waiting on a guy who was picking me up. I couldn't stop thinking about him, and this is what I was feeling while I was waiting for him. Here's my song, Boston. On a train.

0: guys, it's I Heart Country on The Verge artist Stella Lefty. And that was my song, Boston.
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Coe Wetzel's been teasing a new unreleased song on his socials, and as I creeped through comments, some seem to think that it could be a collaboration. I'll unpack it for you coming up 6 minutes right now. It's Keith Urban.

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So have you seen the teases Ko Wetzel's been dropping? It's Amanda Jo. He's got a new song, Jaded, coming our way very soon.

0: imagine he's going to be putting it out very soon the way he's been teasing it. But what I found interesting is if you creep in the comments, some seem to think that it could be a collaboration with Ella. Fingers crossed. He gives us the full tea very soon, but check it out for yourself up on his socials.
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What's going on? 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
1: Another weeknight hanging with me. 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
0: What if I told you there was a show that happens on one stage over two nights in Vegas? This year, we got Kenny Chesney, we got Lainey Wilson, and more. It is our iHeart Country Festival. It's presented by Capital One. And you're like, well, that sounds great. I want to be there. Well, we're going to start giving away trips. We're giving away tickets. We're giving away cash. You got to be here. The winning starts Monday. Hey, it's not-

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1: 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Nashville, a whole lot happening in Music City. 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